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0: When you turn on the radio, you should find someone there who's a pal, a buddy, a BFF. What you don't expect is for your very own late night pal to be a member of the Rock and Roll Hall of Fame. But then again, this ain't your average rock and roll rodeo. Confide in him now, and you shall be rewarded. It's Alice's Attic with Alice Cooper.
11: It's Alice Cooper here to be your guide to the airwaves. Without me, you would just float around through the cosmos for eternity, endlessly, pointlessly. That's a long time to go without hearing AC/DC. Anyway, we got a big hour of radio ahead of us. Movie Music Madness featuring Journey. Then Tales from the Attic about some praise

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And now it's more rock. It's Alice's Attic with Alice Cooper.

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10: 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We meet by accident. Clear skies tonight, 55 for a low. Sunshine tomorrow, temps into the mid to upper 70s. 60 for an overnight low Monday night with clouds coming in. Cloudy all day on Tuesday, mid 70s. Showers back Tuesday night through Wednesday.
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7: Good evening and welcome to KLT's Garage. I'm Terry Ray, making their, I think, fifth return to KLT's Garage.
10: Yeah, I think so.
7: It's Jay and Danielle Hawkins. Hello.
10: Hello. How are you?
7: You guys, I was looking at your social media presence. You guys are all over it and doing a great job of putting yourself out there for sure. I don't know who's in charge of it, but it's you?
11: Jay?
10: Yeah, yeah. It'll be me.
7: You're doing a great job. Some bands don't get that you need to be everywhere, and you are everywhere.
10: Yeah, we had some guidance from a former manager a couple of years ago, you know, basically saying you got to be out there every day, you got to do something. It's grown in the last year, I think 24,000 followers. So
7: yeah,
10: we're doing some good things.
7: You are doing some

0: Good, thanks. And so this is 2026, at
1: Yes,
0: least
1: it
0: for a
1: is.
0: little bit longer. But you've put out three albums already or three releases? Because in 2024, you had Up From the Ashes,
1: Yep, and then
0: Long Way to Nashville.
1: Long Way to Nashville started in 25. It's continuing. We're doing things a little different with this one. We're releasing singles and we're playing the songs live for a while before we record them. And so this album's taking a little bit longer, but we are releasing singles as we're going on.
0: And then Time to Go.
1: Time to Go is an interesting story behind that one.
0: Okay.
1: Is that the first one you're gonna play?
0: No.
1: Oh, yeah.
0: We'll get the interesting story later
1: All right,
0: then.
1: yeah.
0: Okay. And so you guys are a combination of country rock,
1: Yep.
0: which a little bit of everything. The
1: Yep.
0: first song that we're going to feature is definitely a rocker with some blazing guitar after the show. Tell
1: Yeah.
0: me about that one.
1: That's the one that we've been on the road a lot in the last year and a half, 2 years, and the stories that the crowds that we meet and the people that we meet, it's interesting to go out there, do the show, and then come back after the show, and it's kind of how I was feeling. Like, I'm here to see what you're going to show me. After the show, let's mingle and let's talk, and it just kind of think the chorus is, your life's not gonna, or your lights are gonna fade away, and your life's never gonna be, or every night's not gonna be the same, and it's not. Every show we go to is different, and we're really enjoying it. We're really enjoying meeting all the people that we're going to see, and we've had a good time.
0: All right, we're joined tonight by the Jay Hawkins Band. Jay, you just go by Jay.
1: Yep.
0: Jay
1: yep
0: and Danielle. This
1: yep
0: is After the Show on KLT's Garage.

0: It is KLT's Garage. I'm Terry Ray. So that's a rocker. And then you turn around and you have a song called Knee High Boots, which is totally country.
1: It is.
2: Yeah.
1: Well, you know, that one, we're in the process. We did that one down in Kenny's studio. And when I sent Kenny the demo, Kenny Olson, down in Detroit, and I sent him the demo, you know, he had a really, real good vision for it. And yeah, she came, we were going to one of our shows last summer, and she was wearing these knee high boots.
0: She is in Danielle.
1: Yeah. Danielle, my wife, yeah.
2: Dan Post boots. I have to holler out for them.
1: And she had the Daisy Dukes on. I go, man, look at you, Daisy Dukes, knee high boots. And we both kind of looked at each other and we're like, that's a song. And so I went home and wrote the lyrics and kind of had the feeling of where I wanted to go with it. And you're right, it's very country. Kenny did some great guitar work on that because he played on it as well. You can hear Kenny's signature licks and they're all over it.
0: Right? Oh, Kenny Olson, yeah. Yeah.
1: And so we had a good time with that one. So yeah, it's a little bit country, but
0: and a little bit rock and roll at other times. All right, Knee High Boots. We're joined tonight by the Jay Hawkins Band on KLT's Garage.

0: It is KLT's Garage. I'm Terry Ray. So you have another one. This is actually a banger. It's kind of a cross between the country and the rock, The Long Way to Nashville.
1: Yeah.
0: Which there's awesome guitar in this one as well. Tell me about this song.
1: It's about, you know, being on the road, and it's about the struggle that we're going through to try to, you know, get our band out and our music out there. The lyrics tell a story about my life, our life on the road. It's very, what do you call it, autobiographical.
0: Oh,
1: am I saying that right?
0: We're making up words. Yeah.
2: And it was also
1: autobiographical. Yeah, something like that.
2: And Kenny did it.

0: And he didn't write the song.
1: No, he recorded it. We recorded it down in his studio.
0: Yeah. So yeah, it just tells a story about being on the road. And you know, we've been told by a couple different labels now that we're, you know, too rock for country and too country for rock. And
2: pshaw.
0: So I just enjoy writing my songs. And if one song comes out a little bit country and one song comes out a little bit rock, I mean, that's just how it is. So
2: yeah, and there's a lot of bands, because you look at country music now, and a lot of it's just pop music. And yeah. Rock, and it's all kind of a meld together, so I don't know why they would say that to you.
0: We've gotten a lot of good responses from this tune. People can hear what it, you know, the message behind it, that, you know, you just do your own thing and stay true to what you're doing. We just played with the band Framing the Red, good friends of ours from Mississippi. We did a show with them down in Saginaw, and I was talking to Jordan about it. He's the lead singer, songwriter, band leader for that band, and you know, he just said, you guys are doing the right things, keep doing what you're doing, and you know, things are going to keep getting better for you. So
2: nice. All right. Well, you definitely are putting it out there. This is Long Way to Nashville, the Rock Station, KLT.

It is the rock station KLT, KLT's Garage. I'm Terry Ray. We're joined by Jay and Danielle Hawkins. And Danielle, how's life on the road for you?

0: Good, good. I can't complain. I'm surrounded by a bunch of men and testosterone and music and guitars. And I can't complain. And there's always a new adventure on the road. And the guys are always great. We love everyone that plays in our band.
1: Nice. Who else is in the band?
0: We've got Sterling Hill on drums and Jim Smith, who also works here, on bass.
1: Yeah, Weekender.
0: Yeah, yeah. And we've got, oh my gosh, I'm Sharpie, Matt Sharpie on lead guitar, my husband on vocals and guitar, and myself on vocals and tambourine.
2: And then when we have the bigger shows, we'll have a good friend of ours. He was in Stonehenge with me, Billy Policastro on keys, and Leslie. And then we also have a young kid, Cy Shoemaker, that plays with us as well from time to time on the bigger shows.
0: He's only 19, too. He's a child prodigy for sure.
1: That's awesome. All right, we're going to go to a quick break. When we come back, we'll hear more from the Jay Hawkins Band.
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1: It is KLT's Garage. I'm Terry Ray, joined by Jay Hawkins and Danielle Hawkins. How long have you two been married?
2: We've been
0: married 3 years.
2: Yep, 3 years now. I've been together 5.
0: We met each other in a cornfield, and our first concerts that we didn't even know we were attending together was Steppenwolf in Ionia State Fair. And 25, 30 years later, we met each other and got married.
1: In a cornfield?
0: Yeah.
1: What were you doing in the cornfield?
2: We were, I had played Louis Farm Jam the year before with Stonehenge, remember? And I went back the next year to support them and show up, and then I saw her singing, I think she was singing with East Bay Blue, and I said, well, that was when I was recording the Stonehenge record, I think. No, I don't remember.
0: Yeah, you were. You asked me to sing on the record.
2: Yep, that's right. And so I heard her, and I wanted her to sing on the record, and, things kind of went from there.
1: From the cornfield to here today.
2: From the cornfield right into the studio like 3 days later.
1: Yeah. All right. So this second half of the show is about you, Danielle.
0: Oh, goodness.
1: Yes. You do a cover of a tune that was done back in 1967 by Tommy James and the Shondells, later covered by Tiffany, and now covered by Danielle Hawkins and the Jay Hawkins Band. What led to this?
0: We were hanging out on the patio with our friend Tim Thayer, and he was playing the guitar, and he started playing the song, and my husband and I had this epiphany. He's like, oh my gosh, you should play it open chords instead of chords. And then I started singing along, and I think it was the fifth time that I'd sung it with Tim when I recorded the song. Sorry. So it was really exciting. I mean, it happened really fast. I wasn't expecting us to go right into the studio from just playing it on our back patio.
1: Yeah. It's a whole different vibe.
2: Yeah, I walked out and I heard her singing it, and I was like, yeah, we're going to record this. This is going to be good.
1: And this is it.
2: So I had our friend Timothy play on this in the studio, and then Cy Shoemaker is the 19-year-old that's doing the lead guitar work on this, so he did a good job.
1: Nice. Danielle, you want to introduce it?
0: Oh, yes. This is Tiffany by Danielle Hawkins.
2: No, it's not Tiffany.
0: Sorry.
2: Relax.
0: I'm sorry. I get nervous.
1: What's the name of the song?
0: It's, oh my gosh, now I'm totally blanking.
1: I Think We're Alone Now.
0: Oh, yes, I Think We're Alone Now by Danielle Hawkins.
1: On the rock station, on the KLT.
0: Sorry, do you want me to do it again?
1: Yeah.
0: All right. This is I Think We're Alone Now by Danielle Hawkins on KLT Garage with Terry Ray.

0: It is KLT's Garage. I'm Terry Ray. Very nice job. And Tiffany, wasn't she at the venue in Cadillac? Didn't she play there recently? You guys have been playing there a lot.
1: Yeah, we think we.
0: You have a show coming up in October, I saw.
1: We do. We're playing with Gunshine October 18th at the Venue Event Center in Cadillac.
0: I have not been there as of yet.
1: We need to get you down there.
2: Yeah, we need to get you some tickets.
0: Yeah, Finster's been there a lot, but I have not been there.
1: It's, I think, a 1,200-seat room now, and he's bringing a lot of good acts in there.
0: Yeah, sure. No, I've been watching it. I'm like, Buck Cherry just came through, and
1: we played
0: Ugly
1: with,
0: Kid Joe, and
1: Texas Hippie Coalition, Molly Hatchet, our friends Framing the Red, a bunch of other acts there we've played with, and we've enjoyed every minute. Oh, Orianthe, we played there with her.
0: Well, we haven't, I mean, there's no music venue. I mean, yeah. Streeters is gone, Union Street Station is gone. You got the venue in Cadillac now.
1: Yep.
0: So, yeah, we'll rock on, my friend. Another one of the songs Danielle sings lead on is Time to Go. And this is definitely a country bopper for sure. Mm-hmm. Tell me about this one.
1: Well, you're 100% right. I wanted to get her more involved in out front and on this record, and we've got a few more in the hopper that we're going to record over the winter.

0: this song, I don't remember where I was, but I was coming back from somewhere, and I was from being gone a few days, and I was tired, just wanted to go to sleep, and I'm in the bed, and she's getting ready for bed, and she's humming this melody, and I was like, okay, it's time for bed now, stop humming. And she lays in bed.
1: She's a hummer.
0: She lays in bed, and she's still humming this melody, and I'm like, babe. And she finally fell asleep, and then by that time, I was humming the melody, and I couldn't go to sleep. And so I rolled over, as you do in 2026, you grab your phone, and I wrote the entire song, and it started out, stuck melody, and I can't sleep. And so I wrote the entire song, send it to her. She gets it the next morning, and then I put music to it, and then sent it to Kenny again. This is another one we did in Kenny's studio, and he loved it, and he plays lap steel on this, and I think he did a great job with it.
2: Oh, yeah, and Shannon Boone from Fuel plays the shaker on this one.
1: Oh, okay. Yeah,
0: the percussionist from Fuel, his shaker was a Morton Salt jar.
1: Kind of like Steven Tyler and Aerosmith right. At the beginning of Sweet Emotion with the sugar packet.
0: Yeah, exactly.
1: Nice.
0: Yeah,
1: all right, yeah. Time to go. We're joined by the Jay Hawkins Band on KLT's Garage.

0: It is KLT's Garage. I'm Terry Ray. So people are hearing all your songs. How do they get a hold of your music?
1: It's everywhere. It's on every digital platform you can think of. After the show came out, actually, today's September 1st. You're on this another day, I assume. But
0: yes.
1: It actually came out September 1st. And you can get it everywhere. Get all our music on Spotify, Apple Music, everywhere.
2: Even YouTube, too.
1: And the plan is to have the album fully released by June 1st of next year, and we're going to do a double LP, so it'll be essentially the Long Way to Nashville full album and a live album from the venue in our last show at Union Street. We're going to put some stuff in there.
0: Are you doing any vinyl or doing any CDs?
2: Always.
1: That's
2: vinyl?
1: All we do
2: Always.
1: Is vinyl.

0: we're not doing CDs anymore.
1: I don't even own a CD player anymore.
0: Most people own record players now. They don't own CD players, so we're only doing vinyl and digital.
1: That's pricey, though. Vinyl is pricey.
0: It is.
2: And you can also find our merch and follow us on our website at thejhawkinsband.com.
0: Yep.
2: That's the letter J, Hawkins Band.
0: We sell a lot of vinyl, though, so it's worth it.
1: That's awesome. Yep. That's very awesome. All right, do you have any big shows coming up?
0: We do, and I think we're partnered on one October 2nd at the Castle, or Castle Farms up in
1: Charlevoix. Yes, yes.
0: So, we want to see everybody out there. And I've been talking to Jessica from Castle Farms up there, and we're going to really start pushing the marketing. And we've got a couple of different forms of tickets you can get, meet and greet, VIP, things like that, and you know, general seating. And that show's going to be fun. We're going to do kind of like a anthology of the last 5 years from Stonehenge to here, all the songs that we've put out, and mix in a couple covers here and there. But we're going to tell stories and about the songs and the band and the history, and it'll be a great show.
2: And guest appearances.
0: And we'll be bringing, you know how we do it, we'll bring special guests in there, surprise guests that have helped us along the way.
1: Yeah. Did either of you go to concerts at the Castle in Charlevoix back in the day?
0: Back in the day, yeah. I think I saw, I think Bon Jovi there.
1: That was my first. Bon Jovi opening for the Scorpions was the very first show I saw.
0: Yep, that's the one.
1: But then like a million other. How about you?
2: I don't remember. It was back in my 20s, so that's just a blur.
0: She was a baby.
1: She was a child back then. All right. We've been listening to the Jay Hawkins Band. Jay, Danielle, thank you so much. And I'm sure I'll be seeing you again.
0: Yes, we appreciate it. Yeah, we got more songs coming.
1: I think you've set the record for most appearances on KLT's Garage, so we'll keep it going.
0: Yeah, all right. Sounds great. Thank you so much.

0: 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Even weekends.
1: Oh, yeah.
0: Otherwise, it'd just be 24-5.
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2: It's Labor Day weekend, and there's Dad. He's been drinking Schlitz malt liquor since he woke up, and now he's going to grill burgers once he gets the Kingsford charcoal briquettes lit.
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2: 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There goes Timmy and his friends on Schwinn Stingrays. They're going to light leftover firecrackers from the 4th of July in the parking lot at Bob's Big Boy.
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0: This is Crystal Kate from Traverse City, and I'm headed to Vegas, baby. Halloween night at the Sphere with Metallica. Woo-hoo! Thank you, KLT. You rock.
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0: Saturday, September 19th, KLT welcomes B-52s and Devo to the Acrisure Amphitheater in Grand Rapids. The B-52s. Devo. Keep listening for the Miller Lite ticket window to open for your chance to win. From the Rock Station. She's just the girl. KLT.
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0: 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I died and you watched. 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

0: 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Sunshine today. Your temps into the mid to upper 70s. We'll get clouds in tonight, 60 for a low. Clouds tomorrow, mid to upper 70s for a high. The rain coming in Tuesday night. Looks like it'll continue through Wednesday and getting out of here Wednesday night. And your temperatures for the week going to be right around the mid 70s.
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1: It's KLT, the Rock Station. Hey, it's Omelet here. We're off today, obviously, playing a couple extra tunes. And at this time, normally, I would be doing Celebrity Sleaze, but I do want to thank our sponsor for Celebrity Sleaze, and it's BC Pizza and Alcock's Market. They've got it all. Deli, soups, salads, sandwiches, pizza, subs, grinders, and booze and lotto, too. They're on Mackinac Avenue in Sheboygan. That's BC Pizza and Alcock's Market. All right, rolling some extra tunes. We'll be right back. It's KLT, the Rock Station.
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0: KLT, the rock station of the Beatles. Good morning. Welcome, Labor Day 2026. If you walk the bridge or you're not halfway back, you better hustle. Take a look at the weather forecast brought to you by T&M Metal Recycling. Not because of the weather. It means they shut things down and you got to get a ride back. 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You can call Mike today, 989-251-9073. I'd call Mike tomorrow, 989-251-9073. He's going to enjoy the day with sunny skies, temps into the mid to upper 70s, clouds tonight, 60 for a low. Cloudy one tomorrow, mid to upper 70s, and rain in Tuesday night through Wednesday.
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0: now your Labor Day weekend forecast. Chance of doing actual labor on Labor Day, just 10%. Chance of sitting in a lounge chair in the backyard drinking a 12-pack of PBR in a wife-beater t-shirt with mustard stains, 90%. Continued wearing white through the weekend, followed by periods of fashion faux pas.
1: Labor Day weekend. 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
5: 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It's Omelet here. 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

0: KLT, the rock station and the firm. Remember when we used to have a telethon that took us through the whole weekend? Not anymore. 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Sunshine for your day. Temps into the mid to upper 70s. We'll get some clouds in tonight. 60 for a low. Looks like a full cloudy day tomorrow. Mid to upper 70s. Showers coming in Tuesday night. That'll carry through Wednesday. And your temps this week look to be around the mid-70s.
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11: 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Oh, good morning, Mr. Tyler. Going down.

0: KLT, the rock station in the car. Let's take a look at that weather forecast, which is brought to you by Judd's Pizza of Gaylord. 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Judd's Pizza, better because it has to be. Sunshine today. Your temps into the mid to upper 70s. Some clouds in tonight. 60 for a low. Looks like a cloudy one tomorrow. Temps mid to upper 70s. Showers Tuesday night. That'll carry into Wednesday. And we dry out Wednesday night. Get back to sunny skies on Thursday.
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0: KLT, the rock station, yes, and those changes, that would be weather. Are the leaves already changing? No, not yet. 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Sunshine today. Your temperature is going to be in the mid to upper 70s. For tonight, we do have some clouds rolling in, 60 for a low, but it looks like it stays dry through Tuesday as temperatures get into the mid to upper 70s. We might see some showers coming in late Tuesday night. That'll carry into Wednesday with temps into the mid 70s.
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0: It's Labor Day weekend, and there's Dad. He's been drinking Schlitz malt liquor since he woke up, and now he's going to grill burgers once he gets the Kingsford charcoal briquettes lit.
1: Look out!
0: And here's his wife, Nancy. She's been hitting the bottle too, but nobody knows because she hides her vodka in a coffee cup. There goes Timmy and his friends on Schwinn Stingrays. They're going to light leftover firecrackers from the 4th of July in the parking lot at Bob's Big Boy.
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2: My daughter and I were at Walmart, and I know I'm bagging on Walmart, but I think they can handle it. So anyway, so we're trying to check out, and we literally have Lulu, the one-eyebrowed Neanderthal cashier. Oh my gosh, this poor thing, her DNA did not spin all the way to the top. I don't know. And the problem we were having with this lovely lady was the magic glass. They take the item when you check out, and they wave it over the magic glass. It goes boop, and then they put it in a bag. Well, nobody had explained to her about the barcode. And so I'm looking at the barcode, and it's under her palm on some of the stuff. It's on the other end.

0: 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You know what? I'm gonna open this up. I'm gonna open up Trailer Park People Depot, like Home Depot, but for Trailer Park People. That'd be awesome. The service staff will be great because they'll all be like raging on meth, ready to help. Hi, I'm looking for a skirt to go around my trailer. 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Trailer skirt. 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And milk crates? 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We've got that right over here with the roof tires.
1: I love food. You guys love food? My people. I love food. I ate a lot of deer growing up. Anybody eat deer? Yeah! Not because we're good hunters, but because we're bad drivers. Yeah. What you call joyriding, we call grocery shopping. The best part of a deer steak is right around the Ford emblem. Okay, Chevy. There's always one. I love food. I think it's because I've got the older sister and younger brother who are both very tall and very tan. We take family photos with me in the middle. Look like an oatmeal cream pie. Double stuffed.
2: And kids are fat. Have you seen them? They're very portly right now. The kids are large and in charge. Which must be weird, because when I was a kid, there really weren't that many fat kids, and they got picked on. They shouldn't have, but they did. Wonder if they still do. And what if boys are walking around? You're fat. So are you. Damn it. I didn't think of that. It's true. It must be confusing. Kids are at recess. You guys playing freeze tag? No, we're having chest pains. So we're not moving. You know, it's got a lot of fruit roll-ups in my system right now. You know who thinks we're really fat is Europeans. They think we're just gigantic. And it's weird, because you go to these random European countries, and they have all these really strong opinions about Americans, and we have no opinions about their entire country at all. Like, we don't even know anything about them. I was in Sweden, and this guy in Sweden goes, "Well, we say Americans are fat and lazy. What do you say about us?" That you're Vikings? And you guys still do that with the boats and the cute little hats? Because that's... Your country sucks, bro. I'm sorry, but...
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0: KLT to Rock Station and that rainbow in the dark. Look at that forecast, which no rainbows at least for a couple of days. 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They are on US 23 South in Alpena. For today, you got a sunny one. Temps into the mid to upper 70s. You'll get some clouds coming in later on tonight. 60 for a low. Cloudy one all day on Tuesday, mid-70s. The rain looks like it'll be late Tuesday night, and that'll carry into Wednesday, then dry back out for a sunny Thursday.
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0: 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For today, you got a sunny one. Your temp's going to be in the mid to upper 70s. For tonight, we'll get some clouds, but staying dry. 60 for a low. Dry tomorrow, but a cloudy one. Temps into the mid to upper 70s. Looks like tomorrow night, late, we get into some rain, and that'll carry into Wednesday with the high temps in the mid 70s.
1: 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Blues legend Buddy Guy. Got the blues. From my head down to my shoes. And Grand Funk Railroad. 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

Coming this weekend, it's the Labor Day, I Can't Afford the Gas to Leave Town Celebration. 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

0: The ultimate blowout weekend of the summer. Labor Day. 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

The home of Omelet and Finster in the morning. 97.5 WKLT Kalkaska Traverse City. 93.5 WBCM Boyne City Petoskey. 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

0: KLT, the Rock Station. 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Sunshine continues throughout the day today. Your temp's going to hang around the mid to upper 70s. We'll get some cloud activity tonight, 60 for a low. That'll continue tomorrow, mid-70s for a high. Showers in Tuesday night late, and then continuing through Wednesday, 77. And then sunshine drying out for Thursday, mid to upper 60s.
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0: 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For tonight, we got some clouds coming in. Your overnight low is going to be around 60 degrees. Cloudy tomorrow, mid-70s. Rain back Tuesday night. That'll continue through Wednesday, mid-70s for a high. Dry out on Thursday, temps near 70.
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0: now your Labor Day weekend forecast. Chance of doing actual labor on Labor Day, just 10%. Chance of sitting in a lounge chair in the backyard drinking a 12-pack of PBR in a wife-beater t-shirt with mustard stains, 90%. Continued wearing white through the weekend, followed by periods of fashion faux pas.
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0: 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Clouds coming in. It's going to stay dry, though. 60 for a low. Cloudy one. Temps into the mid to upper 70s tomorrow. Showers in Tuesday night, and that'll continue through Wednesday, 77. And then 68 for a high temp on Thursday.
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0: 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For tonight, dry, clouds, 60 for a low. Tomorrow, clouds, dry, temps into the mid to upper 70s. Tomorrow night, looks like we start to get some weather in here with an overnight low into the mid 60s. The shower's going to continue through Wednesday, temperatures into the mid 70s. We dry out for Thursday, sunny skies, temps near 70 degrees.
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0: 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Clouds in your forecast tonight. 60 for a low. Cloudy one tomorrow. Temps into the mid to upper 70s. Showers coming in Tuesday night and through Wednesday. Low Tuesday night right around the mid 60s. 77 for a high on Wednesday and drying out for Thursday.
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0: It's Labor Day weekend, and there's Dad. He's been drinking Schlitz malt liquor since he woke up, and now he's going to grill burgers once he gets the Kingsford charcoal briquettes lit.
1: Look out!
0: And here's his wife, Nancy. She's been hitting the bottle too, but nobody knows because she hides her vodka in a coffee cup. There goes Timmy and his friends on Schwinn Stingrays. They're going to light leftover firecrackers from the 4th of July in the parking lot at Bob's Big Boy.
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0: Yes, Labor Day weekend. 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

0: 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Clouds tonight, overnight low around 60 degrees, cloudy 78 tomorrow. Showers in Tuesday night, looks like lows into the mid-60s. Showers continuing on Wednesday, mid-70s.
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0: 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You can start your path to better living today with some clouds in your forecast, 60 for a low. Cloudy tomorrow, mid-70s for a high. Showers in Tuesday night. Looks like carrying into Wednesday. Your high temps then, mid-70s. Drying out for Thursday, we'll be into the mid to upper 60s.
1: One last cruise, one last party, one epic way to wrap up summer. 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

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I can't afford the gas to leave town celebration. 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

0: The ultimate blowout weekend of the summer. Labor Day. 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